0: for last season's NHL trade deadline and just re-signed a five-year deal that pays him $4.1 million a season.
1: Guess roads and weather.
0: Nothing to worry about on the roads right now. It's looking all clear on highways in our area. In our weather forecast, clearing skies tonight dropping down to 11, mainly sunny tomorrow afternoon with a high of 30. Cloudy periods tomorrow night dropping down to 11 again, and the chance of showers with a high of 31 for Wednesday. I'm Storm Lenny.
1: What

The hand that feeds mono whales on the goat. And, well, last I checked, it's Monday. That means it's time for our Monday main event. Okay, today it's the Battle of Southern Rock. The groove, the swagger, the Texas heat, the eliminator, ZZ Top, taking on the voices of Southern Rock. The anthem of the open highway, Lynyrd Skynyrd. Two bands, one summer crown, and we're going to get you in the mood with Tush. Keep it locked on the GOAT.

0: Here we go. It's main event time. It's the Battle of Southern Rock. We pit ZZ Top versus Lynyrd Skynyrd. Now, ZZ Top, they bring the groove, the Texas swagger, cheap shades, fast cars, and windows down kind of cruising music. It's not loud for the sake of loud, but it moves. But Skynyrd, that's a whole other animal, right? Southern rock with weight. Their songs are anthems. They have this emotion built into their riffs. But ZZ Top, they might be a little cleaner and tighter and more controlled. They don't oversell it. It's like they sit in the pocket. They just let the groove do the talking. But Skynyrd, they don't sit in the pocket. They fill the whole room. Their choruses are bigger. The moments are bigger. It's like ZZ Top is the groove. Skynyrd is the anthem. ZZ Top, the ride. Skynyrd, the memory that you remember from it. You stack it all up. One of them shaped Southern rock. The other helped define what it feels like. And if I'm being honest, both are legends. But if we're talking Southern rock royalty, I got to give it to Lynyrd Skynyrd.
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0: 38 special with Hold On Loosely. Not tightly, loosely. It's the GOAT. Okay, so FIFA World Cup still continuing to go on. And Team Canada has one more round robin matchup. And that's going down Wednesday, okay? And it is huge. They're taking on Switzerland. And both Canada and Switzerland sit atop Group B with 4 points each. Canada does have the tiebreaker. If they win or tie, they will win Group B and they will advance. So very exciting. Lots of places to check out the game if you don't, if you're not watching it at home. Chances Castlegar, Mr. Mike's as well. I do believe that the back Eddie is playing it. Also, a watch party at the Legion in Castlegar. So no shortage of options if you want to catch FIFA live in a pub or feel the excitement with other people. Check it out. Wednesday, noon.
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Idiots and Fool. The Guess Who. Love it. Okay. The Flaming Lips released an album on this day in 1993. Transmissions from the Satellite Heart features She Don't Use Jelly. And this song is just pure, utter nonsense, if you really think about it. I'm going to read out the first verse, okay? I know a girl who thinks of ghosts. She'll make you breakfast. She'll make you toast. But she don't use butter and she don't use cheese. She don't use jelly or any of these. She uses Vaseline. Why? I don't know. Let's find out. Flaming Lips on the Goat.

0: Dance Kid Dance from Shinedown on the GOAT. Wrapping up the show, it's Bryce signing off. Have a great night. I will be back tomorrow at 2. You can hear Sam in the morning at 6 a.m. Power Rock Mornings. And your final news update of today coming up at 6 p.m. Have a great night. I will talk to you tomorrow.
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1: I'm Storm Lenny. Investigators have an idea of what caused this month's house fire in West Trail. Regional Fire Chief Dan Derby says while they can't be 100% sure, they believe it was likely accidental and related to drug use. The fire in the 1100 block of Green Avenue started in a bathroom. Paramedics assessed and treated two occupants on the scene. Grand Forks RCMP have caught three drunk drivers in a single week. They say one incident involved a two-vehicle crash at 27th Street and Central Avenue. One driver's license was suspended for 90 days, and their vehicle was impounded. In another incident, they pulled someone over whose blood alcohol was four times the legal limit. And in the third case, a vehicle ended up lodged on a flower bed near Gyro Park. A special visitor at Trail's new Glenmary Elementary School today. Premier David Eby got a tour from students.
2: Hi, everybody.
3: You're much taller than I thought you were.
2: I'm very tall. You know how tall I am? 6'7".
1: Hi. Eby joked that he appreciated the school's high ceilings. His visit to our area is also taking him to Fruitvale, Castlegar, and Nelson. Kootenay Lake residents are being asked for input on a long-term forest plan covering roughly 1.2 million hectares of crown land. The province says the Kootenay Lake Forest Landscape Plan will help guide future forestry decisions while supporting biodiversity, watershed protection, and wildfire resilience. A public survey is open now until the end of August, with information sessions planned in Nelson, Creston, and Caslow throughout the summer. Feedback will help shape the final plan, which is expected in 2028. The BC Wildfire Service says cooler temperatures overnight helped crews fighting an out-of-control wildfire near Lytton, but high temperatures are expected this week. More than 200 properties are under evacuation alerts due to the Saw Creek wildfire. Amanda Bennett Arietta, information officer with the Thompson-Nicola Regional District, says it's not yet clear how many structures may be lost due to the fire.
4: We are still confirming structure loss or impacts to structure, so we don't have anything to share that's confirmed at this point in time.
1: It comes as Lytton marks the five-year anniversary of the 2021 wildfire that destroyed most of the village. The valedictorian of Trail's J.L. Crow Secondary is urging her peers to be fearless of trying new things. In her speech, Taya Broman told fellow grads they have very little to lose and so much to gain by seizing every opportunity presented to them. She says she also wanted to focus on a sense of togetherness.
5: Our school motto is actually together in learning, together in belonging. And without saying that, I really wanted to highlight that and talk about the interconnectedness of our graduating class with the teachers, with each other, with our community.
1: Broman will attend UBC this fall to study for a Bachelor of Arts in Geography, Environment, and Sustainability. The Kokanee Creek Nature Center is celebrating its golden anniversary this summer. It's marking 50 years of outdoor education programming with a Canada Day birthday party, historical photo displays, and opportunities for visitors to share memories. Head naturalist Joanne Siderius says it's become a place families return to generation after generation.
6: We have people who come here who are grandparents, who brought their kids here, and now they're bringing their grandkids here. So there's an investment of love in this place, and people associate good times in their lives with this building.
1: Alongside anniversary celebrations, visitors can also take part in the Nature Center's summer lineup of naturalist talks, workshops, and guest presentations.
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1: Tonight, the Grand Forks International Baseball Tournament kicks off. Athletes from BC, Alberta, and the States compete for a full week of the Boundary's Best Prize. Tonight, things start off with a Little League game, the opening ceremonies, and the home favorite Slag Dusters taking on the Calgary Diamondbacks. In the majors, the Blue Jays take the mound against the Houston Astros this afternoon. Toronto has won four out of their last five games. Meanwhile, the Astros have only had one win in their last three games. And finally, Connor Murphy is the latest NHL player to miss out on this year's free agency. The 33-year-old defenseman was acquired by the Oilers before last season's NHL trade deadline and just re-signed a five-year deal that pays him $4.1 million a season. Nothing to worry about on the roads right now. It's looking all clear on highways in our area. In our weather forecast, clearing skies tonight dropping down to 11, mainly sunny tomorrow afternoon with a high of 30, cloudy periods tomorrow night dropping down to 11 again, and the chance of showers with a high of 31 for Wednesday. I'm Storm.

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0: Goat. The Great Canadian Road Trip Tour is coming to Trail, featuring Doc Walker, Jason McCoy, and Michelle Wright. 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I was born again in Dixieland. The Great Canadian Road Trip is presented by the Kootenai Concert Connection in association with the GOAT. 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
1: I'm Greg Nesteroff. BC is expanding a program targeting repeat property crime offenders. The program monitors people deemed at high risk of reoffending and aims to connect them with community supports. Public Safety Minister Nina Krieger says 12 more regional hubs will open across the province, including one for Nelson and Castlegar.
2: This approach ensures that the people who pose the greatest risk are held accountable while also addressing the underlying factors that led them to a life of crime.
1: The program has been piloted in Nelson since last fall. Investigators have an idea what caused this month's house fire in West Trail. Regional Fire Chief Dan Derby says while they can't be 100% sure, they believe it was likely accidental and related to drug use. The fire in the 1100 block of Green Avenue started in a bathroom. Paramedics assessed and treated two occupants on the scene. A special visitor at Trail's new Glen Mary Elementary School. Premier David Eby got a tour from students.
3: Hi, everybody.
4: You're much taller than I thought you were.
3: I'm very tall. You know how tall I am? 6'7".
1: Hi! Eby joked that he appreciated the school's high ceilings. His visit to our area is also taking him to Castlegar today. The valedictorian of Trail's Jael Crow Secondary is urging her peers to be fearless of trying new things. In her speech, Taya Broman told fellow grads they have very little to lose and so much to gain by seizing every opportunity presented to them. She says she also wanted to focus on a sense of togetherness.
5: Our school motto is actually together in learning, together in belonging. And without saying that, I really wanted to highlight that and talk about the interconnectedness of our graduating class with the teachers, with each other, with our community.
1: Broman will attend UBC this fall to study for a Bachelor of Arts in Geography, Environment.

0: environment and sustainability. Grand Forks RCMP have caught three drunk drivers in a single week. They say one incident involved a two-vehicle crash at 27th Street and Central Avenue. One driver's license was suspended for 90 days, and their vehicle was impounded. In another incident, police pulled someone over whose blood alcohol was four times the legal limit. And in the third case, a vehicle ended up lodged on a flower bed near Gyro Park. Kootenai Lake residents are being asked for input on a long-term forest plan covering roughly 1.2 million hectares of Crown land. Storm Lenny explains.
1: The province says the Kootenai Lake Forest Landscape Plan will help guide future forestry decisions while supporting biodiversity, watershed protection, and wildfire resilience. A public survey is open now until the end of August, with information sessions planned in Nelson, Creston, and Caslow this summer. Feedback will help shape the final plan, which is expected in 2028.
0: And the Kokanee Creek Nature Center is celebrating its golden anniversary this summer. It's marking 50 years of outdoor education programming with a Canada Day birthday party, historical photo displays, and opportunities for visitors to share memories. Head naturalist Joanne Sidarius says it's become a place families return to generation after generation.
2: We have people who come here who are grandparents, who brought their kids here, and now they're bringing their grandkids here. So there's an investment of love in this place, and people associate good times in their lives with this building.
0: Alongside anniversary celebrations, visitors can also take part in the Nature Center's summer lineup of naturalist talks, workshops, and guest presentations.
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4: The Grand Forks Slag Dusters kicked off the Grand Forks International Baseball Tournament with a loss last night. Scoring only three runs in the first two innings was all that they could muster as they were blown out 14-3 by the Calgary Diamondbacks. Meanwhile, Kazuma Okamoto was nearly hitting everything last night for the Blue Jays, including his 17th home run of the season and a 4-2 Toronto win over the Astros. Finally, Lionel Messi gave himself a nice early birthday present. Scoring his 17th goal in World Cup history makes him the all-time scorer in that regard just 2 days before he turns 39.
5: Good weather. Mainly sunny to kick it off today with a daytime high sitting at 32 degrees. A warm one out there today. In the evening, partly cloudy, a low dropping to 11 overnight. Then tomorrow, some clouds, some chances of showers in the afternoon. The risk of a thunderstorm, a daytime high again at 32. On Thursday, it's going to be sunny and a high of 31. Cloudy on Friday and 21. And then on Saturday, cloudy, a chance of showers, high of 19. Taking a look at the Drive BC Road Report. We're not seeing any major delays with in the West Kootenai boundary. However, if you are planning on hitting Broadwater Road towards Syringa, a slight delay due to some construction and utility work between 4013 Broadwater Road and 4297 Broadwater Road. And if you're planning on stopping in Salmo on Canada Day, expect a minor delay in that area due to a detour being planned. From the Go Weather Booth, I'm Sam Pike.
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Good morning, Sam Pike here. Welcome to another edition of the Power Rock Morning right here on the GOAT. Thanks for letting me be a part of your Tuesday. We got a fun lineup for you. We're going to be celebrating National Typewriter Day. We're going to be taking a trip through music history, Dave Grohl and the Foo Fighters. We got another stop on Cruising the Kootenays, thanks to a listener recommendation, a Name That Tune Tuesday, a fresh edition of the Sam Says So. So grab that coffee, settle in, and let's get Tuesday rolling.

0: Coming up, we're going to be talking about typewriters.
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0: Today is National Typewriter Day. Now, don't get me wrong, computers are fantastic. Heck, I'm looking at one right now. They make life easier, and for my job, they're pretty necessary. But there's something incredibly satisfying about a typewriter. The sound, the feel, that little ding when you reach the end of the line, it is just cool. And it's something I've wanted to get into for a long time here. Both my wife and I are big writers and readers, and well, funny enough, I actually picked one up for myself the other day. And by myself, I mean I picked it up for my wife. I even got a fresh ribbon for it sitting at home ready to go. Haven't had the chance to set it all up yet, but I am looking forward to putting it to work because I have absolutely no idea how to use it. A little bit before my time, but I will figure it out. There's just something fun about using a machine that does exactly one thing and does it well. Happy National Typewriter Day to the handful of people listening who still know what correction fluid is. I'm not one of them.
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1: I'm Greg Nesteroff. BC is launching 12 more regional hubs under a provincial program targeting repeat property offenders, including a hub for Nelson and Castlegar. The program launched a pilot in Nanaimo, Kelowna, and Nelson last fall. Nanaimo RCMP Inspector Donovan Tate says the program has helped address repeat offending in that city.
2: It brings agencies together to help address complex social issues in the city, such as addiction, homelessness, and that can all contribute to repeat offending in the first place.
1: The province says it's investing $16 million over 2 years in the program. Drug use is thought to be responsible for a fire at a home in West Trail this month. Regional Fire and Rescue says they're not completely sure, but the fire is believed to be accidental. It started in the bathroom of a home in the 1100 block of Green Avenue. It was put out quickly, but the home suffered significant damage. The first year of the new Glenmary Elementary School in Trail has been capped with a visit from the Premier.
3: Good to see you guys.
4: Good to see you.
3: See you later. Have a good day.
1: Students toured David Eby around and performed for him on ukulele. The school opened last fall. Eby's visit to the West Kootenay this week also includes stops in Nelson and Castlegar. J.L. Crow Secondary's valedictorian has delivered an address emphasizing togetherness. Taya Broman says the Trail High School's motto is Together in Learning, Together in Belonging, and her speech highlighted interconnectedness of the grad class with each other, their teachers, and the community.
5: My advice to the graduates was to really seize the day and to take every opportunity that's presented to them and live their lives to the fullest.
1: Broman also served as student body president this year and says she was honored to be chosen valedictorian. Police in Grand Forks are alarmed after catching three impaired drivers in 1 week. They say one was involved in a crash at 27th Street and Central Avenue and lost their license for 90 days. Another was found to have a blood alcohol reading that was four times over the legal limit. And a third landed their car in a flower bed near Gyro Park. RCMP say it's fortunate no one was seriously hurt. The province is looking for community input as it develops a new forest landscape plan for the Kootenay Lake region. Storm Lenny has details.
6: The plan aims to guide forestry activities across the area while also considering ecosystem health, wildfire risks, and community values. Residents can take part through an online survey open now until the end of August. There will also be community engagement events in Nelson, Caslow, and Creston throughout the summer. The feedback will help shape the final plan, which is expected in 2028.
1: And the Kokanee Creek Nature Center is celebrating a major milestone this summer. It's marking 50 years of outdoor education programming with a Canada Day birthday party, displays, and community events. Head naturalist Joanne Sidarius says the center has become a place where people gather to learn and connect with nature.
7: We're a place that attracts people that want to share their knowledge and their love of not just the outdoors, not just an ecosystem, be part of nature, remember that you're part of everything living.
1: She says the center's inviting former visitors, volunteers, and staff to stop by, share memories, and help celebrate the golden anniversary.
0: For these local stories and more, go to MyKootenayNow.com.
8: The Grand Forks Slag Dusters kicked off the Grand Forks International Baseball Tournament with a loss last night. Scoring only 3 runs in the first 2 innings was all that they could muster as they were blown out 14-3 by the Calgary Diamondbacks. Meanwhile, Kazuma Okamoto was nearly hitting everything last night for the Blue Jays, including his 17th home run of the season and a 4-2 Toronto win over the Astros. Finally, Lionel Messi gave himself a nice early birthday present. Scoring his 17th goal in World Cup history makes him the all-time scorer in that regard just 2 days before he turns 39.
9: Good weather. Mainly sunny to kick it off today with a daytime high sitting at 32 degrees. A warm one out there today. In the evening, partly cloudy, a low dropping to 11 overnight. Then tomorrow, some clouds, some chances of showers in the afternoon. The risk of a thunderstorm, a daytime high again at 32. On Thursday, it's going to be sunny and a high of 31. Cloudy on Friday and 21. Then on Saturday, cloudy, a chance of showers, high of 19. Taking a look at the Drive BC Road Report. We're not seeing any major delays within the West Kootenay boundary. However, if you are planning on hitting Broadwater Road towards Syringa, a slight delay due to some construction and utility work between 4013 Broadwater Road and 4297 Broadwater Road. And if you're planning on stopping in Salmo on Canada Day, expect a minor delay in that area due to a detour being planned. From the GOAT Weather Booth, I'm Sam Pike.
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1: We just listened to the Foo Fighters, and now let's go back in time to a day in music history. Back in 2023, Dave Grohl pulled off one of the worst-kept secrets in rock. The Foo Fighters were preparing to take a surprise performance at the Glastonbury Festival under the fake band name The Chernups. Now, most people would have flown in quietly or hidden backstage, but Dave Grohl, no, he hopped on a train. Grohl and about 40 others boarded a train from London to the festival grounds, doing their best to keep the secret alive. Apparently, he was one of the last people to arrive at the station in an effort to avoid being recognized. Which, let's be honest, that's pretty difficult when you're a Dave Grohl. Sure enough, the Foo Fighters took stage later that day and the crowd lost their minds. One of the reasons people love Dave Grohl so much, he's one of the biggest rock stars on the planet, but it still seems like the guy who'd sit beside you on public transit and talk about music the whole trip.
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0: Man, I absolutely love that song. Sam Pike here on your Power Rock Morning. It's time once again for our Cruise in the Kootenays, where we shine a spotlight on a local spot, whether it's a business, a landmark, a hidden gem. But today's destination comes straight from a listener recommendation. We're talking to the Zicatela Mexican Grill, the Mexican restaurant over in Casagar downtown. Now, if you listen to me long enough, you know my wife and I enjoy getting out there and trying local restaurants whenever we can. And that place is one of her favorites in the entire West Kootenay. Heck, even before we lived in Casagar, we'd visit her family out here and we'd always end up there. The food's fantastic. Atmosphere is great. 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I always love hearing about places people are passionate about. So when someone takes the time to text in and recommend a local business, that says a lot. So thank you for the suggestion. If you have another stop on the Cruise in the Kootenays tour, make sure you message us. 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
1: I'm Greg Nesteroff. BC is expanding a program targeting repeat property crime offenders. The program monitors people deemed at high risk of reoffending and aims to connect them with community supports. Public Safety Minister Nina Krieger says 12 more regional hubs will open across the province, including one for Nelson and Castlegar.
2: This approach ensures that the people who pose the greatest risk are held accountable while also addressing the underlying factors that led them to a life of crime.
1: The program has been piloted in Nelson since last fall. Investigators have an idea what caused this month's house fire in West Trail. Regional Fire Chief Dan Derby says while they can't be 100% sure, they believe it was likely accidental and related to drug use. The fire in the 1100 block of Green Avenue started in a bathroom. Paramedics assessed and treated two occupants on the scene. A special visitor at Trail's new Glenmary Elementary School. Premier David Eby got a tour from students.
3: Hi, everybody.
4: You're much taller than I thought you were.
3: I'm very tall. You know how tall I am?
1: 6'7". Eby joked that he appreciated the school's high ceilings. His visit to our area is also taking him to Castlegar today. The valedictorian of Trail's J.L. Crow Secondary is urging her peers to be fearless of trying new things. In her speech, Taya Broman told fellow grads they have very little to lose and so much to gain by seizing every opportunity presented to them. She says she also wanted to focus on a sense of togetherness.
5: Our school motto is actually together in learning, together in belonging. And without saying that, I really wanted to highlight that and talk about the interconnectedness of our graduating class with the teachers, with each other, with our community.
1: Broman will attend UBC this fall to study for a Bachelor of Arts in Geography, Environment, and Sustainability. Grand Forks RCMP have caught three drunk drivers in a single week. They say one incident involved a two-vehicle crash at 27th Street and Central Avenue. One driver's license was suspended for 90 days, and their vehicle was impounded. In another incident, police pulled someone over whose blood alcohol was four times the legal limit. And in the third case, a vehicle ended up lodged on a flower bed near Gyro Park. Kootenay Lake residents are being asked for input on a long-term forest plan covering roughly 1.2 million hectares of Crown land. Storm Lenny explains.
6: The province says the Kootenay Lake Forest Landscape Plan will help guide future forestry decisions while supporting biodiversity, watershed protection, and wildfire resilience. A public survey is open now until the end of August, with information sessions planned in Nelson, Creston, and Caslow this summer. Feedback will help shape the final plan, which is expected in 2028.
1: And the Kokanee Creek Nature Center is celebrating its golden anniversary.

0: anniversary this summer. It's marking 50 years of outdoor education programming with a Canada Day birthday party, historical photo displays, and opportunities for visitors to share memories. Head naturalist Joanne Sidarius says it's become a place families return to generation after generation.
1: We have people who come here who are grandparents, who brought their kids here, and now they're bringing their grandkids here. So there's an investment of love in this place, and people associate good times in their lives with this building.
0: Alongside anniversary celebrations, visitors can also take part in the Nature Center's summer lineup of naturalist talks, workshops, and guest presentations.
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4: The Grand Forks Slag Dusters kicked off the Grand Forks International Baseball Tournament with a loss last night. Scoring only 3 runs in the first 2 innings was all that they could muster as they were blown out 14-3 by the Calgary Diamondbacks. Meanwhile, Kazuma Okamoto was nearly hitting everything last night for the Blue Jays, including his 17th home run of the season and a 4-2 Toronto win over the Astros. Finally, Lionel Messi gave himself a nice early birthday present, scoring his 17th goal in World Cup history. Makes him the all-time scorer in that regard just 2 days before he turns 39.
5: Yod weather. Mainly sunny to kick it off today with a daytime high sitting at 32 degrees. Warm one out there today. In the evening, partly cloudy, a low dropping to 11 overnight. Then tomorrow, some clouds, some chances of showers in the afternoon. The risk of a thunderstorm, a daytime high again at 32. On Thursday, it's going to be sunny and a high of 31. Cloudy on Friday and 21. Then on Saturday, cloudy, a chance of showers, high of 19. Taking a look at the Drive BC Road Report. We're not seeing any major delays with in the West Kootenay boundary. However, if you are planning on hitting Broadwater Road towards Syringa, a slight delay due to some construction and utility work between 4013 Broadwater Road and 4297 Broadwater Road. And if you're planning on stopping in Salmo on Canada Day, expect a minor delay in that area due to a detour being planned. From the Go Weather Booth, I'm Sam Pike.
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All right, let's take a quick look at the action at the Grand Forks International Baseball Tournament today at 1 o'clock in the afternoon. It's going to be the Seattle Studs taking on the Seattle Blackfins. Then at 4, the Bernadette Bulldogs are facing off against the Northwest Honkers. Sorry, that got me. Tonight's feature event starts with the Hall of Fame ceremony before the evening game. At 7:30, it's the Everett Merchants taking on the Fairbanks Gold Panthers. If you ever made it down to the GFI, it's one of the best sporting traditions in the Kootenays. The atmosphere gets better as the week goes on. I'm going to go take a laughing pill.

0: goats. Name That Tune Tuesday. Hear it, guess it. Singing along with the radio. And bask in the glow of Sam's praise.
1: Sam Pike here on the Power Rock Morning. Like the guy said, it's a Name That Tune Tuesday, where you get a chance to prove you know your rock. And today, because we just celebrated Father's Day, we're going to do one of my dad's favorite bands, one of the greatest rhythmic guitars, I think, in rock history. My humble opinion, can you name this tune?

0: 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If you know what it's from or what tune it is, text in 250-365-6100. 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
1: I'm Greg Nesteroff. BC is launching 12 more regional hubs under a provincial program targeting repeat property offenders, including a hub for Nelson and Castlegar. The program launched a pilot in Nanaimo, Kelowna, and Nelson last fall. Nanaimo RCMP Inspector Donovan Tate says the program has helped address repeat offending in that city.
2: It brings agencies together to help address complex social issues in the city, such as addiction, homelessness, and that can all contribute to repeat offending in the first place.
1: The province says it's investing $16 million over 2 years in the program. Drug use is thought to be responsible for a fire at a home in West Trail this month. Regional Fire and Rescue says they're not completely sure, but the fire is believed to be accidental. It started in the bathroom of a home in the 1100 block of Green Avenue. It was put out quickly, but the home suffered significant damage. The first year of the new Glenmary Elementary School in Trail has been capped with a visit from the Premier.
3: Good to see you guys.
4: Good to see you.
3: Hi, see you later. Have a good day.
1: Students toured David Eby around and performed for him on ukulele. The school opened last fall. Eby's visit to the West Kootenay this week also includes stops in Nelson and Castlegar. J.L. Crow Secondary's valedictorian has delivered an address emphasizing togetherness. Taya Broman says the Trail High School's motto is Together in Learning, Together in Belonging, and her speech highlighted interconnectedness of the grad class with each other, their teachers, and the community.
5: My advice to the graduates was to really seize the day and to take every opportunity that's presented to them and live their lives to the fullest.
1: Broman also served as student body president this year and says she was honored to be chosen valedictorian. Police in Grand Forks are alarmed after catching three impaired drivers in 1 week. They say one was involved in a crash at 27th Street and Central Avenue and lost their license for 90 days. Another was found to have a blood alcohol reading that was four times over the legal limit. And a third landed their car in a flower bed near Gyro Park. RCMP say it's fortunate no one was seriously hurt. The province is looking for community input as it develops a new forest landscape plan for the Kootenay Lake region. Storm Lenny has details.
6: The plan aims to guide forestry activities across the area while also considering ecosystem health, wildfire risks, and community values. Residents can take part through an online survey open now until the end of August. There will also be community engagement events in Nelson, Caslow, and Creston throughout the summer. The feedback will help shape the final plan, which is expected in 2028.
1: And the Kokanee Creek Nature Center is celebrating a major milestone this summer. It's marking 50 years of outdoor education programming with a Canada Day birthday party, displays, and community events. Head naturalist Joanne Sidarius says the center has become a place where people gather to learn and connect with nature.
7: We're a place that attracts people that want to share their knowledge and their love of not just the outdoors, just an ecosystem. Be part of nature. Remember that you're part of everything living.
1: She says the center's inviting former visitors, volunteers, and staff to stop by, share memories, and help celebrate the golden anniversary.
0: For these local stories and more, go to MyKootenayNow.com.
8: The Grand Forks Slag Dusters kicked off the Grand Forks International Baseball Tournament with a loss last night. Scoring only 3 runs in the first 2 innings was all that they could muster as they were blown out 14-3 by the Calgary Diamondbacks. Meanwhile, Kazuma Okamoto was nearly hitting everything last night for the Blue Jays, including his 17th home run of the season and a 4-2 Toronto win over the Astros. Finally, Lionel Messi gave himself a nice early birthday present, scoring his 17th goal in World Cup history, makes him the all-time scorer in that regard just 2 days before he turns 39.
9: Goat weather. Mainly sunny to kick it off today with an daytime high sitting at 32 degrees. A warm one out there today. In the evening, partly cloudy, a low dropping to 11 overnight. Then tomorrow, some clouds, some chances of showers in the afternoon. The risk of a thunderstorm, a daytime high again at 32. On Thursday, it's going to be sunny and a high of 31. Cloudy on Friday and 21. Then on Saturday, cloudy, a chance of showers, high of 19. Taking a look at the Drive BC Road Report. We're not seeing any major delays within the West Kootenay boundary. However, if you are planning on hitting Broadwater Road towards Syringa, a slight delay due to some construction and utility work between 4013 Broadwater Road and 4297 Broadwater Road. And if you're planning on stopping in Salmo on Canada Day, expect a minor delay in that area due to a detour being planned. From the Go Weather Booth, I'm Sam Pike.
0: The Goat.

0: opinions are like assholes. Everyone's got one. Even Sam. It's time for Sam Says So on The GOAT.
1: It's time for the Sam Says So, the part of the show where Sam comes out and takes a silly stance. And today I'm talking breakfast. Now, many of the Sam Says So's have revolved around food because, well, you take one look at me and you kind of understand why. However, breakfast is a little bit of a mixed bag for me. I wake up pretty early in the morning to get here at the station. I'm up at 4 and out and about, and it takes a bit for my body and everything to get ready to being alive at that point. So frankly, I don't always get breakfast that early, and I'm tired of feeling guilty for it. So my take today is, you don't have to feel too guilty for missing breakfast if you're too early in the morning to do so. Sam Says So.
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0: Talking to our very good friend, Mr. Dan Ashman from AM Ford and AM Plus and Trail today, where, of course, they have great selections on vehicles, but also a chance to possibly join their team.
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1: I'm Greg Nesteroff. BC is expanding a program targeting repeat property crime offenders. The program monitors people deemed at high risk of reoffending and aims to connect them with community supports. Public Safety Minister Nina Krieger says 12 more regional hubs will open across the province, including one for Nelson and Castlegar.
2: This approach ensures that the people who pose the greatest risk are held accountable while also addressing the underlying factors that led them to a life of crime.
1: The program has been piloted in Nelson since last fall. Investigators have an idea what caused this month's house fire in West Trail. Regional Fire Chief Dan Derby says while they can't be 100% sure, they believe it was likely accidental and related to drug use. The fire in the 1100 block of Green Avenue started in a bathroom. Paramedics assessed and treated two occupants on the scene. A special visitor at Trail's new Glen Mary Elementary School. Premier David Eby got a tour from students.
3: Hi, everybody.
4: You're much taller than I thought you were.
3: I'm very tall. You know how tall I am? 6'7".
1: Hi! Eby joked that he appreciated the school's high ceilings. His visit to our area is also taking him to Castlegar today. The valedictorian of Trail's Jael Crow Secondary is urging her peers to be fearless of trying new things. In her speech, Taya Broman told fellow grads they have very little to lose and so much to gain by seizing every opportunity presented to them. She says she also wanted to focus on a sense of togetherness.
5: Our school motto is actually together in learning, together in belonging. And without saying that, I really wanted to highlight that and talk about the interconnectedness of our graduating class with the teachers, with each other, with our community.
1: Broman will attend UBC this fall to study for a Bachelor of Arts in Geography, Environment, and Sustainability. Grand Forks RCMP have caught three drunk drivers in a single week. They say one incident involved a two-vehicle crash at 27th Street and Central Avenue. One driver's license was suspended for 90 days, and their vehicle was impounded. In another incident, police pulled someone over whose blood alcohol was four times the legal limit. And in the third case, a vehicle ended up lodged on a flower bed near Gyro Park. Kootenay Lake residents are being asked for input on a long-term forest plan covering roughly 1.2 million hectares of Crown land. Storm Lenny explains.
6: The province says the Kootenay Lake Forest Landscape Plan will help guide future forestry decisions while supporting biodiversity, watershed protection, and wildfire resilience. A public survey is open now until the end of August, with information sessions planned in Nelson, Creston, and Caslow this summer. Feedback will help shape the final plan, which is expected in 2028.
1: And the Kokanee Creek Nature Center is celebrating its golden anniversary this summer. It's marking 50 years of outdoor education programming with a Canada Day birthday party, historical photo displays, and opportunities for visitors to share memories. Head naturalist Joanne Sidarius says it's become a place families return to generation after generation.
7: We have people who come here who are grandparents, who brought their kids here, and now they're bringing their grandkids here. So there's an investment of love in this place, and people associate good times in their lives with this building.
1: Alongside anniversary celebrations, visitors can also take part in the Nature Center's summer lineup of naturalist talks, workshops, and guest presentations.
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8: The Grand Forks Slag Dusters kicked off the Grand Forks International Baseball Tournament with a loss last night, scoring

0: Only 3 runs in the first 2 innings was all that they could muster as they were blown out 14-3 by the Calgary Diamondbacks. Meanwhile, Kazuma Okamoto was nearly hitting everything last night for the Blue Jays, including his 17th home run of the season and a 4-2 Toronto win over the Astros. Finally, Lionel Messi gave himself a nice early birthday present, scoring his 17th goal in World Cup history, makes him the all-time scorer in that regard just 2 days before he turns 39.
1: Goat Sports for the Bombay Restaurant in Castlegar. 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
2: Goat weather. Mainly sunny to kick it off today with a daytime high sitting at 32 degrees. Warm one out there today. In the evening, partly cloudy, a low dropping to 11 overnight. Then tomorrow, some clouds, some chances of showers in the afternoon. The risk of a thunderstorm, a daytime high again at 32. On Thursday, it's going to be sunny and a high of 31. Cloudy on Friday and 21. Then on Saturday, cloudy, a chance of showers, high of 19. Taking a look at the Drive BC Road Report. We're not seeing any major delays with in the West Kootenay boundary. However, if you are planning on hitting Broadwater Road towards Syringa, a slight delay due to some construction and utility work between 4013 Broadwater Road and 4297 Broadwater Road. And if you're planning on stopping in Salmo on Canada Day, expect a minor delay in that area due to a detour being planned. From the Go Weather Booth, I'm Sam Pike.

Looking ahead to Canada Day, there's a great family event happening at Millennium Park and Ponds on, well, July 1st, Canada Day. Celebrations are going to get underway at 11 a.m. with the singing of O Canada. Continues right through until 2 in the afternoon. There'll be free hot dogs, cupcakes while supplies last, live entertainment all throughout the day, chalk art activities for the kiddos, face painting. 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A great way to spend Canada Day with your friends and family.

reminder for anybody spending any time outdoors this week. Recently, a cougar was spotted near Syringa Provincial Park. Now, sightings aren't exactly necessarily unusual in our part of the world, but it's always worth reviewing some basic cougar safety. If you encounter a cougar, stay calm, make yourself look as large as possible, and most importantly, never run. Running can trigger that chase instinct. Keep children close, maintain eye contact, back away slowly, give that animal plenty of space. Most cougars want absolutely nothing to do with people and will move along if given the opportunity. Still, good reminder, we share the outdoors with some pretty incredible wildlife. Be cautious out there.

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1: I'm Greg Nesteroff. BC is launching 12 more regional hubs under a provincial program targeting repeat property offenders, including a hub for Nelson and Castlegar. The program launched a pilot in Nanaimo, Kelowna, and Nelson last fall. Nanaimo RCMP Inspector Donovan Tate says the program has helped address repeat offending in that city.
2: It brings agencies together to help address complex social issues in the city, such as addiction, homelessness, and that can all contribute to repeat offending in the first place.
1: The province says it's investing $16 million over 2 years in the program. Drug use is thought to be responsible for a fire at a home in West Trail this month. Regional Fire and Rescue says they're not completely sure, but the fire is believed to be accidental. It started in the bathroom of a home in the 1100 block of Green Avenue. It was put out quickly, but the home suffered significant damage. The first year of the new Glen Mary Elementary School in Trail has been capped with a visit from the Premier.
3: Good to see you guys.
4: Good to see you.
3: Hi, see you later. Have a good day.
1: Students toured David Eby around and performed for him on ukulele. The school opened last fall. Eby's visit to the West Kootenay this week also includes stops in Nelson and Castlegar. J.L. Crow Secondary's valedictorian has delivered an address emphasizing togetherness. Taya Broman says the Trail High School's motto is Together in Learning, Together in Belonging, and her speech highlighted interconnectedness of the grad class with each other, their teachers, and the community.
5: My advice to the graduates was to really seize the day and to take every opportunity that's presented to them and live their lives to the fullest.
1: Broman also served as student body president this year and says she was honored to be chosen valedictorian. Police in Grand Forks are alarmed after catching three impaired drivers in 1 week. They say one was involved in a crash at 27th Street and Central Avenue and lost their license for 90 days. Another was found to have a blood alcohol reading that was four times over the legal limit. And a third landed their car in a flower bed near Gyro Park. RCMP say it's fortunate no one was seriously hurt. The province is looking for community input as it develops a new forest landscape plan for the Kootenay Lake region. Storm Lenny has details.
6: The plan aims to guide forestry activities across the area while also considering ecosystem health, wildfire risks, and community values. Residents can take part through an online survey open now until the end of August. There will also be community engagement events in Nelson, Caslow, and Creston throughout the summer. The feedback will help shape the final plan, which is expected in 2028.
1: And the Kokanee Creek Nature Center is celebrating a major milestone this summer. It's marking 50 years of outdoor education programming with a Canada Day birthday party, displays, and community events. Head naturalist Joanne Sidarius says the center has become a place where people gather to learn and connect with nature.
7: We're a place that attracts people that want to share their knowledge and their love of not just the outdoors, not just an ecosystem, be part of nature, remember that you're part of everything living.
1: She says the center's inviting former visitors, volunteers, and staff to stop by, share memories, and help celebrate the golden anniversary.
0: For these local stories and more, go to MyKootenayNow.com.
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9: The Grand Forks Slag Dusters kicked off the Grand Forks International Baseball Tournament with a loss last night. Scoring only 3 runs in the first 2 innings was all that they could muster as they were blown out 14-3 by the Calgary Diamondbacks. Meanwhile, Kazuma Okamoto was nearly hitting everything last night for the Blue Jays, including his 17th home run of the season and a 4-2 Toronto win over the Astros. Finally, Lionel Messi gave himself a nice early birthday present. Scoring his 17th goal in World Cup history makes him the all-time scorer in that regard just 2 days before he turns 39.
10: Just weather. Mainly sunny to kick it off today with a daytime high sitting at 32 degrees. Warm one out there today. In the evening, partly cloudy, a low dropping to 11 overnight. Then tomorrow, some clouds, some chances of showers in the afternoon. The risk of a thunderstorm, a daytime high again at 32. On Thursday, it's going to be sunny and a high of 31. Cloudy on Friday and 21. Then on Saturday, cloudy, a chance of showers, high of 19. Taking a look at the Drive BC Road Report. We're not seeing any major delays with within the West Kootenay boundary. However, if you are planning on hitting Broadwater Road towards Syringa, a slight delay due to some construction and utility work between 4013 Broadwater Road and 4297 Broadwater Road. And if you're planning on stopping in Salmo on Canada Day, expect a minor delay in that area due to a detour being planned. From the Go Weather Booth, I'm Sam Pike.
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0: Heads up, soccer fans. The Castlegar Legion's going to be opening its doors early on Wednesday for a Team Canada watch party. It's an important one. Switzerland versus Canada. They are currently with Canada leading. It's going to be a pretty important one. With Switzerland's basically the main competition here after Canada just crushed Qatar 6-0 a while back. But yeah, hopefully this is going to be a great game. If you're a soccer fan, grab your jersey, gather your friends, and come cheer on Canada with fellow fans. Match gets underway at noon. The Legion's inviting everyone to come out and make some noise. Nothing brings sports fans together quite like cheering on Canada.
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0: Good morning, Sam here. We're in our first week of summer, and with summer in the Kootenays, it means a couple of things. One, you get to hang out with a family. Two, you get to go out on the lake, river, and three, for me, that means ice cream. Ice cream is always the first thing I love to take part in when it comes to summertime. So I wanted to know, what is your go-to ice cream spot in the West Kootenay? Myself, always looking for a good place to grab a lick. 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
1: I'm Greg Nesteroff. BC is expanding a program targeting repeat property crime offenders. The program monitors people deemed at high risk of reoffending and aims to connect them with community supports. Public Safety Minister Nina Krieger says 12 more regional hubs will open across the province, including one for Nelson and Castlegar.
2: This approach ensures that the people who pose the greatest risk are held accountable while also addressing the underlying factors that led them to a life of crime.
1: The program has been piloted in Nelson since last fall. Investigators have an idea what caused this month's house fire in West Trail. Regional Fire Chief Dan Derby says while they can't be 100% sure, they believe it was likely accidental and related to drug use. The fire in the 1100 block of Green Avenue started in a bathroom. Paramedics assessed and treated two occupants on the scene. A special visitor at Trail's new Glen Mary Elementary School. Premier David Eby got a tour from students.
3: Hi, everybody.
4: You're much taller than I thought you were.
3: I'm very tall. You know how tall I am? 6'7".
1: Eby joked that he appreciated the school's high ceilings. His visit to our area is also taking him to Castlegar today. The valedictorian of Trail's J.L. Crow Secondary is urging her peers to be fearless of trying new things. In her speech, Taya Broman told fellow grads they have very little to lose and so much to gain by seizing every opportunity presented to them. She says she also wanted to focus on a sense of togetherness.
5: Our school motto is actually together in learning, together in belonging. And without saying that, I really wanted to highlight that and talk about the interconnectedness of our graduating class with the teachers, with each other, with our community.
1: Broman will attend UBC this fall to study for a Bachelor of Arts in Geography, Environment, and Sustainability. Grand Forks RCMP have caught three drunk drivers in a single week. They say one incident involved a two-vehicle crash at 27th Street and Central Avenue. One driver's license was suspended for 90 days, and their vehicle was impounded. In another incident, police pulled someone over whose blood alcohol was four times the legal limit. And in the third case, a vehicle ended up lodged on a flower bed near Gyro Park. Kootenay Lake residents are being asked for input on a long-term forest plan covering roughly 1.2 million hectares of Crown land. Storm Lenny explains.
6: The province says the Kootenay Lake Forest Landscape Plan will help guide future forestry decisions while supporting biodiversity, watershed protection, and wildfire resilience. A public survey is open now until the end of August, with information sessions planned in Nelson, Creston, and Caslow this summer. Feedback will help shape the final plan, which is expected in 2028.
1: And the Kokanee Creek Nature Center is celebrating its golden anniversary this summer. It's marking 50 years of outdoor education programming with a Canada Day birthday party, historical photo displays, and opportunities for visitors to share memories. Head naturalist Joanne Sidarius says it's become a place families return to generation after generation.
7: We have people who come here who are grandparents, who brought their kids here, and now they're bringing their grandkids here. So there's an investment of love in this place, and people associate good times in their lives with this building.
1: Alongside anniversary celebrations, visitors can also take part in the Nature Center's summer lineup of naturalist talks, workshops, and guest presentations.
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8: The Grand Forks Slag Dusters kicked off the Grand Forks International Baseball Tournament with a loss last night. Scoring only 3 runs in the first 2 innings was all that they could muster as they were blown out 14-3 by the Calgary Diamondbacks. Meanwhile, Kazuma Okamoto was nearly hitting everything last night for the Blue Jays, including his 17th home run of the season and a 4-2 Toronto win over the Astros. Finally, Lionel Messi gave himself a nice early birthday present. Scoring his 17th goal in World Cup history makes him the all-time scorer in that regard just 2 days before he turns 39.
9: Yo, weather. Mainly sunny to kick it off today with a daytime high sitting at 32 degrees. Warm one out there today. In the evening,

0: Partly cloudy, a low dropping to 11 overnight. Then tomorrow, some clouds, some chances of showers in the afternoon. The risk of a thunderstorm, a daytime high again at 32. On Thursday, it's going to be sunny and a high of 31. Cloudy on Friday and 21. Then on Saturday, cloudy, a chance of showers, high of 19. Taking a look at the Drive BC Road Report. We're not seeing any major delays with in the West Kootenay boundary. However, if you are planning on hitting Broadwater Road towards Syringa, a slight delay due to some construction and utility work between 4013 Broadwater Road and 4297 Broadwater Road. And if you're planning on stopping in Salmo on Canada Day, expect a minor delay in that area due to a detour being planned. From the Go Weather Booth, I'm Sam Pike.
1: Okay, we know why you came here. 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

0: Earlier in the Power Rock morning, we played Obla Dee Obla Da by the Beatles. And frankly, that's one of my go-to summertime songs. When I think summer, I think of the Beatles, Obla Dee Obla Da. But what about you? What is a summertime song you love to hear? We've asked for beach day songs, which can somehow cross paths with those summertime songs. But yeah, let me know. I always think of Summer Girls or Vacation, something like that. So text in 250-365-6100. What is the summertime song you think of?
1: The Goat,

0: Wow, I absolutely love that. That's Evanescence, man, one of those bands that I have a hard time saying, with Who Will You Follow right here on The GOAT. You know, it's kind of wild that Evanescence is still putting out music, still sounding unmistakably like Evanescence after all these years. A lot of bands tend to mellow out with age. Some completely reinvent themselves, but Amy Lee still has one of those voices, you know, exactly who you're listening to within about 3 seconds. And we've talked about that before on the Sam Says So. Being unique matters. You don't have to have the prettiest voice, but Amy Lee certainly has one of them. You don't have to sound like everybody else, but if people can instantly recognize you, you've got something special going on. It's true in music. It's true in life, too. We've got more World Class on the way right here on The GOAT, World Class Rock.
1: 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With the tech community update, here's Jeremy Lucchini.
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Every Tuesday, we play a short clip of audio from a song, and we get rock lovers to tell us what that song is. 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

0: Well, that is it for me on the Power Rock Morning. Thanks for hanging out and spending your Tuesday with me. Shout out to Andrew, who correctly guessed our Name That Tune Tuesday, which was, of course, the Doobie Brothers with Listen to the Music, one of my dad's favorite songs of all time. If you're heading out there today, enjoy the sunshine, be safe. If you're making your way all the way down to Grand Forks for some GFI baseball, have a fantastic time. Tomorrow, Wednesday, a Work It Out Wednesday, we're going to have more world-class rock for you as well. Bryce is right this afternoon. Bryce's afternoon show still to come.
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1: 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The Great Canadian Road Trip Tour is coming to Trail, featuring Doc Walker, Jason McCoy, and Michelle Wright. 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I was born again in Dixieland. 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
1: I'm Storm Lenny. BC is launching 12 more regional hubs under a provincial program targeting repeat property offenders, including one for Nelson and Castlegar. The program launched a pilot in Nanaimo, Kelowna, and Nelson last fall. Nanaimo RCMP Inspector Donovan Tate says the program has helped address repeat offending in that city.
2: It brings agencies together to help address complex social issues in the city, such as addiction, homelessness,

0: the school opened last fall, EB's visit to the West Kootenai this week also includes stops in Nelson, Castlegar, and Fruitvale. J.L. Crow Secondary's valedictorian has delivered an address emphasizing togetherness. Taya Broman says the Trail High School's motto is Together in Learning, Together in Belonging, and her speech highlighted interconnectedness of the grad class with each other, their teachers, and the community.
1: My advice to the graduates was to really seize the day and to take every opportunity that's presented to them and live their lives to the fullest.
0: Broman also served as student body president this year and says she was honored to be chosen as valedictorian. Police in Grand Forks are alarmed after catching three impaired drivers in 1 week. They say one was involved in a crash at 27th Street and Central Avenue and lost their license for 90 days. Another was found to have a blood alcohol reading that was four times over the legal limit, and a third landed their car in a flower bed near Gyro Park. RCMP say it's fortunate no one was seriously hurt. The province is looking for community input as it develops a new forest landscape plan for the Kootenai Lake region. The plan aims to guide forestry activities across the area while also considering ecosystem health, wildfire risks, and community values. Residents can take part through an online survey open now until the end of August. There will also be community engagement events in Nelson, Caslow, and Creston throughout the summer. The feedback will help shape the final plan, which is expected in 2028. The Kokanee Creek Nature Center is celebrating a major milestone this summer. It's marking 50 years of outdoor education programming with a Canada Day birthday party, displays, and community events. Head naturalist Joanne Siderius says the center has become a place where people gather to learn and connect with nature.
2: We're a place that attracts people that want to share their knowledge and their love of not just the outdoors, not just an ecosystem. Be part of nature, remember that you're part of everything living.
0: She says the center is inviting former visitors, volunteers, and staff to stop by, share memories, and help celebrate its golden anniversary.
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0: It's day two of the GFI baseball tournament, opening with the Blackfins against the Studs, Bulldogs playing the Honkers, and wrapping up with the Merchants and the Gold Panners. Tonight will also be the Hall of Fame ceremony, celebrating some GFI legends. Meanwhile, Shane Bieber is set to make his season debut tonight. After having a few successful games rehabbing in the minors, the righty looks to pick up where he left off last season for the Blue Jays. And finally, the Edmonton Oilers have officially brought Mike Babcock back to the NHL. The controversial coach was fired from the Blue Jackets back in 2023 before the team even took the ice after some questionable off-ice actions involving looking through players' phones. He has led the Red Wings to a Stanley Cup in 2008 and Team Canada to gold in the Olympics for 2010 and 2014.
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0: Single-lane traffic is still in effect over the Kootenai Pass from Salmo to Creston until 4 p.m. In our weather forecast, mainly sunny this afternoon with a high of 32. A few clouds tonight dropping down to 11, the chance of showers and a thunderstorm tomorrow afternoon with a high of 32 again, and the chance of showers dropping down to 14 for tomorrow night. I'm Storm Lenny.
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5: 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I was born again in Dixieland. The Great Canadian Road Trip is presented by the Kootenay Concert Connection in association with the GOAT. Got to say, hey, where we going
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A little collective soul to kick off the show with the world I know. Good afternoon to you. I'm Bryce, and the Bryce is right, at least half the time. It's 30 degrees right now. Yes, 30. 32 are high for today, looking pretty nice. We have some clouds in the sky. Tomorrow throughout, you know, early on in the day, it's supposed to look pretty nice in the morning, but we do have about 24 hours from right now exactly a risk of thunderstorms, 40% chance of showers as well. Thursday looks good, but

Friday, looks like we're going to have some showers and pretty much all throughout the weekend. So be ready for not the nicest weekend. Oh, well, it's good today. And hey, we could always use the rain, right? We are into fire season after all. To me, summer is Tom Petty season. It just hits right. This is Refugee on the GOAT.

0: One Plus One by Death From Above, 1979. All right. And this coming Sunday, it's not One Plus One. It's Canada plus Jamaica. The Can-Jam link-up going down at Millennium Park. Starting at 10 a.m., it'll run until about 5 o'clock or so. And we're going to hear from Basil later on in the show in a couple hours or so. But I want to talk about the food this year, okay? Because maybe you were there previous years and you noticed some lineups or something like that. You can actually order your food ahead of time this year and skip the lineups. 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

star seed from Our Lady Peace. And these stars have been seeded, and that takes us to the stars themselves. Okay, on July 10th, Rolling Stones are releasing their 25th studio album. 25, that's wild. And today we have the lead single off the upcoming album. The album's going to be called Foreign Tongues, and you can hear that classic Stones feel in this one as Our Lady Peace seeded the stars, now Rolling Stones in the stars.

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in the dark. Now, it's time to go from AC/DC to a band that really kept the spirit of AC/DC alive in the modern age. It was on this day, 19 years ago, Airborne arrived with their debut album, Running Wild. And, well, let's be honest, Airborne never tried to hide their influences. Just like AC/DC, Airborne came out of Australia, and they picked up that same high-voltage formula, and they didn't seem to have any interest in fixing what wasn't broken. There's some bands out there that try to reinvent rock and roll, while others just make sure that it never dies. In 1977, AC/DC said, "Let there be rock." 30 years later, Airborne made sure there was rock. It's Airborne with Running Wild.

0: down, but apparently the boys are not in trail right now. So over the last couple of weeks, ever since we had those sort of rainstorms a few weeks ago, our transmitter over in trail over on 104 seems to be cutting in and out. And I just want to throw this out there that we are aware of the issue, and it's just a matter of getting up there and dealing with it. So if anybody, I'm assuming the people that need to know this cannot hear me right now, but if you've heard somebody talking about it, maybe just shoot the message along. We are working on it, and we'll be back up and running in trail before you know it. Pushing 3 o'clock, we'll talk GFI. The Grand Forks International Baseball Tournament is underway, and it started hot.
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0: Oh, to me.
1: It's still rock and roll to me, Billy Joel. Following the Northern Pikes in our hour, which just started 5 minutes ago. I'm Bryce. We got the GFI happening. It started last night. Calgary Grand Forks was the opening game. Did not go so well for Grand Forks. They lost 14-3. They'll be back at it at 4 o'clock tomorrow. Slag Duster's going to take on the Everett Merchants. The Everett Merchants also playing tonight at 7:30 against the Fairbanks Gold Panners. And that game is going to... It's going to have the Hall of Fame ceremony preceding it. So that's a very exciting thing. Burnaby Bulldogs against the Northwest Hong Kongers at 4 o'clock. And as we speak, it's Seattle versus Seattle. The Studs are taking on the Black Fins. I was kind of watching the game. Let's see what I can get here. Seattle is beating Seattle 3-0. I'm not really sure which one is which, but it is what it is. The GFI has gotten going. And it's going to be carrying on all the way through Sunday. So maybe you can get over there and catch a game or two. Let's take it back to 1979 with Smashing Pumpkins.

0: You know, last week we were talking a lot about dad rock. Well, right there, Rod Stewart, quintessential mom rock with Young Turks. You know, I couldn't define the difference between mom rock and dad rock, but I can definitely notice it when I hear it in a song. Anyways, made and played in Canada. If you have musician friends or you are a musician, tell them about this website, madeandplayedincanada.ca. Rising talents from all across our country putting their music on there for radio play. And we have a musician coming up that we're going to hear from in a few minutes who is a part of a few of these bands. More on that coming up. But in the meantime, check out madeandplayedincanada.ca.
1: 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I was born again in Dixieland. 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
4: 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I am so excited I wet my plants.
5: Gotta love spring. Yeah. On the GOAT.

Nice to know you. For I Am Death, Pretty Reckless, On the Go. Their new album, Dear God, dropping this Friday. Pretty stoked for that one. And pretty stoked to have Reed Erickson join me in a few minutes here. Reed Erickson is practically the drummer of the Kootenays. Okay, he is a part of 10 different bands. Velvet, Savage Blade, Modern Bob, Gorilla Radio, Bucket, Drew Story, Aaron Pasacreta, Ryan Rain, Damian Alblas, and Paris Pick. Somehow he finds a way to drum for all of these bands. I honestly don't know how he does it. Maybe we'll find out in a few minutes. We'll hear from Reed Erickson, but a little Neil Young first. This is Cinnamon Girl.

0: Hey, this is Bryce, joined by Reed Erickson, who seems to be the official drummer of the Kootenays. Reed, thanks for coming in.
1: Hey, thanks for having me, Bryce.
0: Yeah, for sure. So I've interviewed like quite a few musicians here, and it seems like half of them, their drummer is you. So I thought, why not bring you in because you seem to be so busy. How do you wind up drumming for 10 bands?
1: Well, I try to accept as many opportunities as I can. I kind of just, it's like on a first come, first serve basis.
0: Right.
1: And like, whether that's a band I often play with or an artist I've never played with before, I just try to take on those opportunities whenever possible.
0: Yeah. And when the opportunities just keep coming, you keep taking advantage of them.
1: I like that they do.
0: Yeah.
1: And that's kind of what I hope to be doing with my music career.
0: Yeah. How do you manage it all?
1: I heavily rely on my calendar on my phone, my calendar app.
0: Yeah.
1: It's really helpful whenever someone messages me, Messenger, Instagram, email. They'll say, hey, are you free on this day? There's an opportunity in this town, this time. And I'll immediately throw it in my calendar, like tentative gig with so-and-so at this place. And I just really try to make sure, you know, it's a drivable distance and it's like financially sustainable and just all those things. And so I'm like constantly opening my calendar.
0: I bet.
1: Every few seconds.
0: Yeah.
1: Yeah.
0: Pretty wild. Honestly, I still don't understand how he does it. We're going to hear from Reed again in a few minutes. But before we hear from them, I thought we could hear some of his drumming. So stick around for Reed on the drums coming up in 75 seconds.
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3: Everybody, Julie Gretzky from Nelson Ford. My dad says confidence comes from being prepared. He says if we're ready, we can do anything. NelsonFordSales.com. 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

0: Castle Gar's Ryan Rain and the Misbehaviors with Fly Away on the GOAT. I'm Bryce, joined by one of the Misbehaviors, Reed Erickson. Now, Reed drums for 10 different bands, and what strikes me is all the different styles of drumming that he has to master. You know, drumming for Ryan Rain, much different than drumming for, say, Paris Pick. So, Reed, I gotta ask you, how do you do it?
1: Well, I'm always down to try new things. Yeah. I also joined a reggae band recently, okay. And you know, my experience with that was like maybe a week or two in school in drum lab. We, you know, looked over a few grooves, but that was it. So I'm just like, okay, let's get some hands-on experience with that, I guess.
0: Yeah.
1: No, we had a show in Rosland, I believe it was, and there were a couple other drummers there, a few of my peers, and you know, after our first set, they're like, have you played reggae before? And I was like, no, I haven't. You could tell. And no, they're giving me tips on the spot. And then I go back on stage, finish the set, and it like already felt better.
0: Wow.
1: And I think just that networking with other drummers and really just putting your skills to the test is the best thing you can do.
0: Yeah. Sometimes you just need to be thrown into the fire, right?
1: And, yeah, totally.
0: You know, you'll figure it. Obviously, you have the ability to, you know, kind of figure it out as you go, right?
1: Yeah, absolutely. And there's so many artists in the community of like all sorts of backgrounds and genres, and there's so many things to try out there.
0: Yeah, right.
1: I'm just down.
0: That's so cool. You might as well give it a shot, and it just expands your repertoire, right?
1: Yeah, for sure.
0: It's amazing what Reed does, and I'm excited for what the future holds for Reed Erickson, and we're going to hear from him as we move throughout this week, so make sure to stick around right here on the GOAT. Now let's keep rocking. We got Hotel Mira. And excitement has reached a fever pitch.

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0: surrender to the dulcet tones of Billy Talent on the GOAT. 4 o'clock news coming up with Storm. Friendly reminder, Fruitvale's Incredible Farmers Market is on today. It happens every second Tuesday. It started at 3 p.m. and it's going to be running until about 6. So still time to get over there. Lots of time. 2 hours, in fact, going down at Pole Yard Lane. Some fresh, healthy, delicious food and some handcrafted items while you're at it. In Rosland, right now.
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1: I'm Storm Lenny. A man is believed to have drowned in the Columbia River at Castlegar. RCMP Staff Sergeant Chris Clark says they received reports Sunday evening of someone in the water in distress.
2: So search and rescue, local fire department, as well as police conducted extensive search efforts using boats and drones. However, the man is yet to be located and is believed to have been washed away down the river.
1: Clark says a backpack thought to belong to the man was found along the shore. Police think they know who the victim is, but haven't released his name. Two bodies have been discovered up a logging road south of Fauquier. Nacusp RCMP say they don't suspect foul play. They discovered that a vehicle had burned on Tate Creek Forest Service Road, and they found the body of a man nearby who appeared to have suffered burns prior to his death. They also found the body of a woman in the area that didn't have any obvious injuries. Police say the victims have been tentatively identified, but no information has been released about them. After 8 years in local government, Creston Mayor Arnold DeBoon won't be seeking re-election this fall. DeBoon served one term on council before being elected mayor in 2022. He says his decision to retire wasn't a hard one.
3: When I got into local government, I decided that I would serve for two terms, and my two terms are up. I really have enjoyed my time, and it's been an honor and a privilege, but it's time for me to go do other things.
1: So far, the race to replace DeBoon includes just one candidate, Councillor Denise Dumas, who announced her bid for the town's top job last week. FortisBC says large customers like AI data centers are subject to extra scrutiny. Energy Solutions Manager Jason Wolf says they consider many factors before agreeing to provide power.
4: We look at the cost to connect the customer, we look at the revenue they're going to bring on, and we ensure that we're able to continue serving the existing customers and they're not going to be harmed by the addition of this new large customer.
1: Wolf says in some cases, large consumers have to provide their own infrastructure. FortisBC has a few data centers in its service area, including one at Christina Lake. Forest advocates gathered in Nelson Tuesday to call on Premier David Eby to increase protections for old-growth forests. Organizer Rita Corcoran says the group wanted to use Eby's visit to the region this week to deliver that message directly.
5: We feel disappointed in the leadership. We feel very upset in the direction that the Ministry of Forests is taking the forestry industry in BC right now. And we wanted to be able to give that message directly.
1: She says protesters are concerned the province has failed to follow through on recommendations from the Old Growth Strategic Review. More than 140 people attended the demonstration, but were unable to speak with Eby. Soccer fans in Nelson will have a chance to take in international FIFA action on the big screen tomorrow afternoon as Lakeside transforms into footy fever. Kootenay Central MLA Brittany Anderson says the event is a natural fit for a community with a strong soccer culture.
6: Well, Nelson is an incredible soccer town. I mean, you go to Lakeside on a Saturday and it is just buzzing with kids and families, and so many of our young people and adults take part.
1: The event kicks off at 11:30 ahead of a noon viewing of Canada versus Switzerland. And for those looking to attend, transit and handy dart services will be free throughout the entire West Kootenay system that day.
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1: The GFI baseball tournament will be having a Hall of Fame ceremony later tonight. Many legends have already

0: Nothing to worry about on the roads right now. It's looking all clear on highways in our area. In our weather forecast, a few clouds tonight dropping down to 11. The chance of showers and a thunderstorm tomorrow afternoon with a high of 32. The chance of showers dropping down to 14 tomorrow night. And sunny with a high of 31 for Thursday. I'm Storm Lenny.
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2: Welcome to the Hotel California.

If you want to see Canada defeat Switzerland in FIFA soccer tomorrow, give me a hell yeah, Rev Theory, revving up the engines. And yes, FIFA action is going to be going down tomorrow. Storm was talking about it there on the news that Nelson going to be putting it up on the big screen. That's very cool. If you don't want to go all the way to there, a few places in Castlegar are also going to be showing it. Chances Castlegar up on their big screen. I believe Mr. Mike's, the Back Eddie, and the Legion is hosting watch parties as well. It is massive for Team Canada. They could, for the first time ever, win their group. All they got to do is tie or defeat Switzerland. We'll see what goes down. It's pretty exciting. Not really a soccer guy, but I find myself getting into it anyways. It's fun times. Here's Seeger, and Rock and Roll Never Forgets.

0: Baby, won't you please come home? Trooper, the goat. I'm sure a lot of spouses are wanting their significant others to come home from the World Cup as people from all over the world are descending upon our continent here. So I thought we could do a World Cup edition of Come On Man. So imagine growing up your entire life without ranch dressing and then trying it for the first time. So apparently ranch is mostly a North American thing. So these visitors who are coming over for the World Cup have been obsessed with ranch dressing. So much so, the TSA had to step in and remind people that ranch dressing counts as a liquid and it can't go in your carry-on. One TSA agent posted a picture of the oversized liquids bin and said they've collected over 500 bottles of ranch and cheese whiz in the past week alone. 500! People are literally trying to smuggle salad dressing out of the country. The TSA even joked to please avoid chugging your ranch outside security. Airlines will check it for you. Come on, man. Imagine explaining to your family that the greatest thing you discovered in North America was ranch dressing.
1: The goat rocks.
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0: The hardest button to button. It's probably the one right at the very top, right? That button that's like right under your chin that you can't even see. You have to try to do it without even looking. That's the hardest button to button. Okay. Odd Origins. I was talking about ranch dressing and how all these foreign people are obsessed with it who have come for the World Cup. So where does ranch come from? Well, it's not that old, actually, all things considered. It was invented in the 1950s by a plumber named Steve Henson. He was worked in Alaska for most of his life, but he and his wife moved to California and opened a dude ranch called Hidden Valley Ranch. Sounds familiar, right? Guests loved the dressing so much, they started selling it. And then they started mailing it around the country. And eventually, they ended up selling the recipe. And Hidden Valley Ranch became a multi-billion dollar brand. 70 years ago, it was just house dressing. Today, TSA is confiscating it by the hundreds.
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Lithium. Nirvana on the GOAT. I am Bryce. We've been talking about the FIFA World Cup this hour and the absurdity of all of these Europeans basically trying to smuggle cheese whiz and ranch dressing past airport security. But it's not just those things. There's so many little things that we just maybe take for granted that these people are just utterly flabbergasted by, like an Italian guy who couldn't comprehend that he would get free refills at a restaurant on his Coke. German guys discovering Waffle House and Taco Bell at 1 a.m. like it's the greatest moment of their life. A Swiss guy, quote, "Not gonna lie, big gulps from 7-Eleven are easily one of my favorite things I've ever discovered." A Japanese guy who ordered a Chicago pizza and said, "Could there be anything in life that makes me this happy?" Some people are calling this the best PR the U.S. has had in years. I guess it's true. Nothing compares to breakfast in America.

0: Let's start a riot. What is this? The 2011 Stanley Cup Final. It's 3 days grace on the GOAT. I am Bryce. 5 o'clock news coming right up. After that, we got our Tuesday solo. I got a fun one planned coming up in a little bit. But we'll wrap up this hour with the quote of the day from Thomas Edison. Okay. He says, many of life's failures are people who did not realize how close they were to success when they gave up. Something to chew on.
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1: I'm Storm Lenny. A man is believed to have drowned in the Columbia River at Castlegar. RCMP Staff Sergeant Chris Clark says they received reports Sunday evening of someone in the water in distress.
2: So search and rescue, local fire department, as well as police conducted extensive search efforts using boats and drones. However, the man is yet to be located and is believed to have been washed away down the river.
1: Clark says a backpack thought to belong to the man was found along the shore. Police think they know who the victim is, but haven't released his name. Two bodies have been discovered up a logging road south of Fauquier. Nacusp RCMP say they don't suspect foul play. They discovered that a vehicle had burned on Tate Creek Forest Service Road, and they found the body of a man nearby who appeared to have suffered burns prior to his death. They also found the body of a woman in the area that didn't have any obvious injuries. Police say the victims have been tentatively identified, but no information has been released about them. After 8 years in local government, Creston Mayor Arnold DeBoon won't be seeking re-election this fall. DeBoon served one term on council before being elected mayor in 2022. He says his decision to retire wasn't a hard one.
3: When I got into local government, I decided that I would serve for two terms, and my two terms are up. I really have enjoyed my time, and it's been an honor and a privilege, but it's time for me to go do other things.
1: So far, the race to replace DeBoon includes just one candidate, Councillor Denise Dumas, who announced her bid for the town's top job last week. FortisBC says large customers like AI data centers are subject to extra scrutiny. Energy Solutions Manager Jason Wolf says they consider many factors before agreeing to provide power.
4: We look at the cost to connect the customer, we look at the revenue they're going to bring on, and we ensure that we're able to continue serving the existing customers and they're not going to be harmed by the addition of this new large customer.
1: Wolf says in some cases, large consumers have to provide their own infrastructure. FortisBC has a few data centers in its service area, including one at Christina Lake. Forest advocates gathered in Nelson Monday to call on Premier David Eby to increase protections for old-growth forests. Organizer Rita Corcoran says the group wanted to use Eby's visit to the region this week to deliver that message directly.
5: We feel disappointed in the leadership. We feel very upset in the direction that the Ministry of Forests is taking the forestry industry in BC right now. And we wanted to be able to give that message directly.
1: She says protesters are concerned the province has failed to follow through on recommendations from the Old Growth Strategic Review. More than 140 people attended the demonstration, but were unable to speak with Eby. Soccer fans in Nelson will have a chance to take in international FIFA action on the big screen tomorrow afternoon as Lakeside transforms into footy fever. Kootenay Central MLA Brittany Anderson says the event is a natural fit for a community with a strong soccer culture.
6: Well, Nelson is an incredible soccer town. I mean, you go to Lakeside on a Saturday and it is just buzzing with kids and families, and so many of our young people and adults take part.
1: The event kicks off at 11:30 ahead of a noon viewing of Canada versus Switzerland. And for those looking to attend, transit and handy dart services will be free throughout the entire West Kootenay system that day.
0: Be the first to know. 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
1: The GFI Baseball Tournament will be having a Hall of Fame ceremony later tonight. Many legends have already been celebrated, like former player Addison Walker, who had a perfect ERA of 0.0 last year, and Mitchell Jackman, who had a batting average of 714 in the same year. Meanwhile, Shane Bieber is set to make his season debut tonight. After a few successful games rehabbing in the minors, the righty looks to pick up where he left off last season for the Blue Jays. And finally, the Edmonton Oilers have officially brought Mike Babcock back to the NHL. The controversial coach was fired from the Blue Jackets in 2023 before the team even took the ice after some questionable off-ice actions involving looking through players' phones. He has led the Red Wings to a Stanley Cup in 2008 and Team Canada to gold in the Olympics for 2010 and 2014.
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1: Nothing to worry about on the roads right now. It's looking all clear on highways in our area.